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0: 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Im Licht einer Straßenlaterne konnte ich sein Gesicht sehen, das ein siegessicheres Grinsen zierte. Schnellen Schrittes eilte er Richtung Osten davon. Kurzerhand stieg auch ich aus und folgte dem Reporter zu Fuß.
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Yovel True Gegenwind. Es sprachen Erzähler und Detective Inspector John Truman, Philipp Bösand, Detective Sergeant Stephen Williams, André Steffens, Constable Simon Witty Whitley, Alexander Röhm, Superintendent Robert Bob Brown, Alexander Schulz, Detective Inspector Christy Watton, Dorle Hoffmann, Detective Constable Andy Blythley, Michael Heul, Gareth Telskamp, Oliver Lang, Dr. Henry Furlong, Bert Stevens, Jamie Connell, Maximilian Weigel, Mr. Spooky, Markus Raab, Stacy Pickle, Lisa Müller, Paddy Flanagan, Jan Münter, Phil Crossgrit, Jan Langer, Sanjay Ceylon, Sascha Henn, Ellie Shaw, Merit Hoffmann, Catherine Shaw, Heike Dine Körting.